committees. And they say things like the problem is single parent families, and the parents say in prison weren't gonna be good anyway.

0: Darkness cannot drive out darkness. Only light can do that. Hate cannot drive out hate. Only love can do that.
1: We blacks are not as fearful or divided as people think. I cannot let myself be so afraid that I am unable to move around freely and express myself.

0: not to be so blind with patriotism that you can't face reality. Wrong is wrong, no matter who does it or says it.
1: Some people say I'm a hero. Some people say what I did was wrong. But everything I did was according to my conscience. I wasn't trying to be a leader. I just wanted to be free. And I made a stand that all people, not just black people, should have thought about making.
2: A nation that continues year after year to spend more money on military defense than on programs of social uplift is approaching spiritual doom.
3: In these days, many people are feeling a different type of fear that is hard to break free of. There are so many new things to be afraid of that were not as common in the

0: betray, but still, I say still, I remain hopeful.
1: You can't separate peace from freedom, because no one can be at peace unless he has freedom.
2: It's not the action is right or wrong, but it's the purpose behind the action. Only you and your God knows what your intention is.
3: We must learn to live together as brothers and sisters, or perish together as fools.
0: I have learned over the years that when one's mind is made up, this diminishes fear. Knowing what must be done does away with fear.
1: It's freedom for everyone, or freedom for no one.
2: Rivers, ponds, lakes, and streams, they all have different names, but they all contain water, just as religions do. They all contain truths.
3: Injustice anywhere is a threat to justice everywhere.
0: I do the very best I can to look upon life with optimism and hope and looking forward to a better day, but I don't think there is anything such as complete happiness. I think when you say you're happy, you have everything that you need and everything that you want and nothing more to wish for. I have not reached that stage yet.
1: Our people have made the mistake of confusing the methods with the objectives. As long as we agree on the objectives, we should never fall out with each other just because we believe in different methods, tactics, or strategies. We have to keep in mind at all times that we are not fighting for separation. We are fighting for recognition as free humans in this society.
2: Keep asking me, no matter how long. On the war in Vietnam, I sing this song. I ain't got no quarrel with the Viet Cong. Clean out my cell and take my tail to jail. 'Cause better to be in jail fed than to be in Vietnam dead.
0: There is work to do. I say there is work to do. That is why I cannot stop or sit still. There is work to do. That is why I cannot stop or sit still.

0: as an elderly person is attacked or in need of support, there is work to do. As long as we have bigotry and crime, we have work to do. We have work to do.
1: God is not merely interested in the freedom of black men, brown men, white men, or yellow men. But God is interested in the freedom of the whole human race.

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That life isn't pain, and love isn't greed, and the land will provide, and those sorts of things.

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1: Girl, you know I'm not trying to meet no niggas tonight.
2: You say that every time, and then it's a new nigga in our refrigerator the next morning. They be leaving the seat up and shit. Not tonight, sis.
1: I promise.
2: Be for real.

Yeah. 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To all the people that lived above the buildings that I was hustling from that called the police on me when I was just trying to make some money to feed my daughter. And all the niggas in the struggle, you know what I'm saying? It's all good, baby.

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Yeah, yeah, yeah. 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Thumb 6 right there. Can't sit down until the base is rounded. Impatient, politicking with pagans. Hated how I sounded, I'ma see you later. Made it safe and sound, my fingers seized the day of meeting. Solemn prayer, easy payment. To me it beats making problems, brazen. Brought the beef to the grazing oxen. Sliced from the navel to the collarbone and drained the body. Train the mind and made me solid. Tracing my baby God, can't trace the mama. Get these white girls out my home like baby father. Things I thought would shake me to my core just made me hotter. Sacred knowledge, Jada cups, it's time to change the stinky diapers. Looking north, it's a trail to follow. Can't get lost, I'm staying shining for those I come across. The ones we lost and all the ones behind me. Pops is kinda janky, his replacement beat the failure out of me. Made me violent, hated fighting. I know I can't take no loss, my anger bottle. Mama say his face ain't look like yours, it's on the floor. Go out and scrape him off it. Mop him like a chore, it ain't no way around it. They knew shit was off when I was staying silent. It stayed inside, I'm saying sorry for the pain I caused. God know my heart and that I'm out here trying to change the course. I'm working on it, peeling layers off in a lab sauce, kinda.

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It's rare that you could say motherfucker, but peace.

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1: Yo, yo, this is already the Rugged Man. This record you're about to hear contains explicit dirty lyrics like fuck, shit, ass, bitch, your mother's dick, and all that shit. Make some noise, yeah.
2: Babe, that's nasty. You nasty, baby.
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1: No singing on it. 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No singing on it. No R&B music. No singing on it. No R&B music. Nothing like that. Just straight hip hop.

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0: 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Motherfuckers.
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This is Chaotic Concrete for the Mighty Underclassmen. Yo, check it. When I'm not on my block beating the shit out of sucker MCs, I listen to 94.5 on your FM dial. No doubt, explicit context, motherfucker. Fuck peace.

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This is the Explicit Content Radio Show. Y'all, my name is Almatic from the Almighty Aphazette Crew, and right now it's about that time to toke up and eat your donuts, cause some fat, fat, fat hip-hop shit is coming up right now. Big up the DJ Donut. Peace!

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Support the real. You know what I mean? Listen to the words that people say in their lyrics. 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
1: This is a glass of water, colorless, tasteless. It contains 100 gamma of LSD-25, 1/10 of a milligram, the equivalent of

I can just about visualize the things that the brothers and the sisters had to cope with at the turn of the 18th century in Louisiana, Alabama, Georgia, Tennessee, Mississippi, as human beings in bondage. I can faintly hear the voice of one of those so-called masas saying, "All right, you niggas, line up over there and let's see what kind of stock I've got." And I can hear a mother sobbing softly for a baby, for he was to go to the big house and be raised as a good nigga. And she was to be added to a coffin line of slaves headed for an auction block in New Orleans to be sold to the highest bidder. I can hear the moans and groans as they worked those hot fields to satisfy a cause that could only mean something to the slave owners themselves. Yeah, I can see them now.

sharper than Billy Ocean. I'm cold as metal. Knuckles broken, who splashed the dettol? Who's gas in the pedal? Who's spirit in a level? Precious bills are a rude boy circle. I don't fear